0: still am for Clark Energy 4 and Ambulance 4, 3 Downing Street, the main floor. Difficulty breathing, echo level. That's a still for Clark Energy 4 and Ambulance 4, 3 Downing Street, main floor. Difficulty breathing, echo level. 20-04.
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0: 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Front, see nothing obvious at the moment. Do we have a description of the patient?
1: Now, what you have is what I got from the PD. I'll see if they get anything further, but it was someone that was looking from across the road, so.
0: Okay, we'll take a walk. Thank you.

Seneca Rescue in Bosquen, 219 North Main Street. A three-year-old had injured. As for Seneca Rescue, 219 North Main Street. A three-year-old head injury, Bravo level. 2029.

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1: Concord Ambulance, 4-7.

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The backyard of 311 Fairgrounds Road. Person fallen, broken arm, alpha level. As for Bradford and Henniker ambulance, 311 Fairgrounds Road. In the backyard, person fallen, broken arm, on the ground for 2 hours, alpha level. 2101.

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Bradford engine 2 responding.

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Fire Alumna Chichester, Great Meadows Campground, 78 Dover Road. Lot 21, difficulty breathing, Delta level. That's the Chichester, Great Meadows, 78 Dover Road. Lot number 21, difficulty breathing, Delta level. 2228.

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1: 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Lot number 21.

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Chest pain delta level. That's a still for Concord Engine 7, Ambulance 7, 40 Fairfield Drive. Chest pain delta level. 2319.

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5 Oscar Hoxett. Meet the police. 1461 Hoxett Road. Motor vehicle accident. That's for Hoxett. Meet the police in the area of the Granite Tap. That's 1461 Hoxett Road. Motor vehicle accident. 7 minutes.

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0: on a fire alarm. 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

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Difficulty breathing, Delta level. The Loudon ambulance, 7005 Clinton Street. Difficulty breathing, Delta level. 4 terrace to the dead end, 312.

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1: Go ahead.
0: Yeah, Sam. Apparently the patient's bariatric. The nurse said he's a little over 500 pounds. They said you're familiar with him. I don't have anything on file. I don't know if you're going to be all set with the equipment you have.
1: I was wondering if it was this guy. Can you start ambulance 5 with the bariatric equipment for this, please?
0: Okay, received. Yeah, she said that it was supposed to have it on file, but nothing's been sent to our way to put it on file yet.
1: Okay, if you could just let the BC know, we'll be committed for a little bit.
0: Alright, we got it. And are they going to need to take the one of the spare ambulances I can transport?
1: Yeah, ambulance, I think it's 2 out of the manor.

Storm, Concord ambulance 5 with ambulance 2 or 3, bariatric equipment. 339 Pleasant Street, assistance station 4, Storm, Concord ambulance 5, with Concord ambulance 2 or 3, with bariatric equipment. 239 Pleasant Street, 237, assistance station 4. 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

I'm talking to 5 ambulance 1, Briar Pipe, 83 Washington Street, unit 117, medical aid alarm, fossil assistance. 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

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Pembroke, Fiona. 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

0: says 16 Grant Drive, difficulty breathing, Charlie level. Harlem to Hook says 16 Grant Drive, difficulty breathing, Charlie level. Kennedy Drive, Morgan Drive, 620.
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0: 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In the living room for a sick person, not alert, Charlie Level. Well, I'm to Webster with the Hospice Ambulance, Neuro International, 50 Manchester Drive. In the living room, sick person, not alert, Charlie Level. New London Drive, 712.
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Bill, I'm Concord Engine 5 and Ambulance 592 Abbott Road, person fallen, Bravo Level. Bill, I'm Concord Engine 5 and Ambulance 592 Abbott Road, person fallen, Bravo Level. Manor Road, Chapman Street, 737.

0: Charles to Loudon, 14 Dogwood Terrace, sick person, Charlie, over. Marlon to Loudon, 14 Dogwood Terrace. Person not alert, difficulty breathing, Charlie, over. Redwood Road, Chestnut Circle, 738.
1: Washington Ambulance, sorry, Loudon Ambulance, one responding.
0: Loudon Ambulance, one responding.
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0: 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Right on to Salisbury with Pentacook Rescue. 417 Old Turnpike Road for motor vehicle accident, Bravo level. 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

0: 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Salisbury Command, go ahead. 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
1: Okay, two vehicles, both will need to be towed.
0: Santa Cliff will be transporting one shortly, the other will be a sign off.
1: Hey, Pentacles, we'll have a transport.

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0: 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Can you start me a second ambulance, please?
1: Okay, you're requesting a second ambulance.

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1: We're just pulling into Central. What you got?
0: Motorcycle accident up on point.
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Engine 5 and ambulance 5. Point Road near exit 17, motorcycle accident. Still alarm Concord, engine 5 and ambulance 5 on Point Road near exit 17 for motorcycle accident. 950.

0: 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Property ML 5. Does it sound like it's the on-ramp or the off-ramp?
1: On White Road. Somewhere near exit 17, that's all we got.
0: Receive.

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1: Go ahead.
0: Yeah, where's the area you're at?
1: We checked past exit 17 on Hoyt Road. We looked on the on-ramp.

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Marlon to Canterbury Pentacook Rescue at Second Call with Silt Ball Field, 39 Randall Road, chest pain, delta level. Old Silt Road, Northwest Road, 1027.

0: 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Bosco and Green Apartments, 135 North Main Street. Apartment 9B, person fallen, Delta level. Tom DeBosco and Santa Cook Rescue, your third call, Concord Ambulance 5, Bosco and Green Apartments, 135 North Main Street. Apartment 9B, person fallen, Delta level. Gate Street, Academy Street, 1028.
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0: I am responding. A5 will probably beat me. When they go in, it will be the group of buildings to the right when they get to T.
1: Foxland, C1, you're responding. 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

Colonel Warner with the Hopkins and Ambulance, 283 Cunningham Pond Road. Heart problem, Delta level. Colonel Warner with the Hopkins and Ambulance, 283 Cunningham Pond Road. For heart problem, Delta level. Covey Lane, Gould Road, 1055.

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0: 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We're all set. We're kind of zoning out.
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0: to Bradford Hennecker Ambulance, 81 Sunset Hill Road. Cardiac problem, Delta level. Prone to Bradford with the Hennecker Ambulance, 81 Sunset Hill Road. Cardiac problem, Delta level. Cressy Road, Hog Hill Road, 1057.
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1: Your area is still dropping. We're down below 200. I am down at the fire alarm panel and it is acknowledged silence at this point.
2: Okay,

Farm of the Pembroke Ambulance, Village at Pembroke Farm, 408 Pembroke Street, Unit 207. Difficulty breathing, Charlie Level. Farm to the Pembroke Ambulance, the Village at Pembroke Farm, 408 Pembroke Street, Unit 207. Difficulty breathing, Charlie Level. Sauna Drive, Pembroke Hill Road, 1059.

Romna Warner, Retone 283, Cunningham Pond Road. Cardiac problem, delta level. File Romna Warner, Retone 283, Cunningham Pond Road. Cardiac problem, delta level, 1102.

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0: 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Yeah, I assume you received the radio box again. You can disregard. Steve, it's okay.
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Harlem to Hooksett, 10 Kyle Avenue for sick person alpha level. Zachary Drive, 1124.

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2: We found a leak in the dry system. Shut the sprinkler system down. Zoned out the detectors. 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
3: 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You found a leak in the system. 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

I'm to Pittsfield, 12 Norris Road, sick person alpha level. Fire alarm to Pittsfield, 12 Norris Road, sick person alpha level. Levitt Road, Cameron Drive, 1132.

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0: 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We're much closer than New London.
1: Sure, that works for us.
0: Ambulance 2 is responding. North Village and Depot Street.
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Hillsbrook Village, 2 Chester Turnpike, Unit 411, difficulty breathing, Delta level. Firearm to Allen Sound, a second call with the Epsom Ambulance. Hillsbrook Village, 2 Chester Turnpike, Unit 411, difficulty breathing, Delta level. 1146.

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2: Chester Ambulance 1 off at Concord Hospital.
1: Chester Ambulance 1 off.

alarm, Concord Tower 1 and Ambulance 1, the Concord Hospital, walk-in urgent care, 60 Commercial Street. Cardiac problem, Charlie level. Still alarm for Concord Tower 1 and Ambulance 1, Concord Hospital, walk-in urgent care, 60 Commercial Street. For cardiac problem, Charlie level. 1211.

0: 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I'm to Bradford, Henniker. New London. 52 West Main Street for Lipsis. Gillingham Drive, Church Street. 1260.
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1: 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We're all set.
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from Concord Tower 1 and Ambulance 7-4 Trinity Street for sick person Charlie Level. Still arm Concord Tower 1 and Ambulance 7-4 Trinity Street, sick person Charlie Level. 1246.

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0: Firearm to Pittsfield, 87 Joy Street, sick person alpha level. Firearm to Pittsfield, 87 Joy Street, sick person alpha level. Blake Street, Warren Avenue, 1331. KBF 642.
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becomes aware nearing Center Road near Jewett Road, motor vehicle accident, motorcycle accident, Bravo level. Are alarmed aware. Nearing Center Road near Jewett Road for motorcycle accident, Bravo level. 1420.

No alarm, Concord engine and ambulance 4 of the Concord District Court, 32 Clinton Street. That's through the Sally Port, person feeling faint. No alarm, Concord engine and ambulance 4 of the Concord District Court, 32 Clinton Street, enter through the Sally Port, person feeling faint. Harvard Street, Princeton Street, 1421.

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0: Fire alarm, where ambulance one? 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We're going to be all set with engine two.
1: Where ambulance one, you're evaluating, you're all set. Engine two is to go in.
0: Engine two copies, we're just arriving on scene now.
1: Hey, where engine two, we'll put you on the scene for now. 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
0: Receive the alarm indication. First floor, West Capitol, room 115.
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Person not alert, Charlie level. 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
1: Fall in the parking lot, receive.

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0: Could you do me a favor? Could you start me at one more ambulance for now just to evaluate one more person?

Pembroke Ambulance. 2 Chester Turnpike. Get out and sound C1 in the parking lot. 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
1: Okay, a total of 3 patients, 2 for transport.

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0: 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Did they give an indication whether this is going to be on one of the levels or outside on Store Street?
1: In a blue Jeep on the first floor.

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1: Confirm the Capitol Commons parking garage and not the parking garage closer to the Biley House.
0: That's what was given to us by the PD. We didn't actually get the call directly. It was through them.
1: Can you just ascertain if they're on the same

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0: 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And confirmed with the PD, the information we have is 75 Store Street at the Capitol Commons Garage.

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0: Do you want to see if they know what spot they're sitting by?

0: 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Can you possibly ascertain what parking space they're in, if it's numbered?
1: Well, see what we can do. It didn't come into us. I don't have any caller or anything, so goodbye.

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0: Domino Warner with the Hopkinton Ambulance, 31 Runnels Loop. Stroke, Charlie Level. Domino Warner, Hopkinton. 31 Runnels Loop for stroke, Charlie Level. From Route 103, 1612. I'm Hopkinton Ambulance 2.
1: Ambulance 2.
0: I just want to make sure you see the notes, so we're not really sure what's going on.

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1: Concord AML 7 in. Engine 4.
2: 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We're checking the other parking garage on Store Street. 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

File him to Pittsfield, 335 Dalboro Road, first leg problem. File him to Pittsfield, 335 Dalboro Road, first leg problem. 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
1: 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Are you responding?
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to Pittsfield for a driver, meet the ambulance, 335 Dalboro Road. From the Pittsfield, a driver for the ambulance, meet the ambulance at 335 Dalboro Road, 17 number.

Adding Concord Ambulance 1 to the call. 50 Pinehurst Street, Unit 35. RSI medic needed. Seizures Delta level. So I'm adding Concord Ambulance 1 to the call. 50 Pinehurst Street, Unit 35, for an RSI medic. For seizures Delta level. 1703.

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0: Portalizer 5 from Ambulance 1. We're just pulling in. You want us inside or setting up in the truck?
1: Mike, we're setting up in the truck. If you come down, just blow by Engine 5 and come right down through.
0: Okay, we're pulling in now.

0: 2, that was 1-3.
1: Pittsfield ambulance 1, you're en route to the hospital.

I'm DAPSM 21 Pine Street, difficulty breathing, Charlie level. While I'm DAPSM 21 Pine Street, difficulty breathing, Charlie level. Elm Street, Maple Street, 1716, have some ambulance to you responding.

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Cardiac arrest, Delta level. Farm to Hawkins in a second call, Concord engine and ambulance for 354 Amesbury Road. Cardiac arrest, Delta level. Knollwood Circle, Park Avenue, 1720.

0: 2.
1: Office and ambulance 2, go ahead.
0: Clearing the hospital in service. Is there another one coming in?
1: Hawkinson ambulance 2, you're in service. We just dispatched at 354 Amesbury Road for a cardiac arrest. And the update now is they're not starting CPR.

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0: I didn't hear. Is Hopkins in responding? Are we still headed on this?
1: Well, I'm the Hopkins in ambulance, too.
2: Ambulance 2, we should be able to handle this. 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
0: Fire alarm, hooks and ambulance 3 in.
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Mom to Bradford to retone 681 West Road for a brush fire. Old Coach Road, Old Mount Road, 1732.

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1: Yeah, I'm in route to the station for the tanker.
0: Hey, Bradford 05, you're responding for the tanker.

0: 8207, the fire alarm.
1: Bradford 07.
0: 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Still need to wet down the area when the truck gets here.
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0: Hawkins, ambulance 2.
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0: 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Police have the scene.
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0: front of Pittsfield, a second call with the Barnstead ambulance. Outside at 67 Main Street, person fallen Delta level. Around the Pittsfield, a second call with the Barnstead ambulance. Outside at 67 Main Street, person fallen Delta level. Broadway at Carroll Street, 1758.
1: Fire alarm, have some ambulance to the hospital.
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0: the ambulance to on scene. Where's the ambulance to?
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1: 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He was looking at it in his backyard area. 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
1: Hillsboro, ambulance 2, responding.

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0: 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Medical alarm, person fallen. Still arm Concord Engine 5 and Ambulance 1, Pentacook Landing, 33 Canal Street, Unit 304. 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

0: Mammoth 1. Cock and Ambulance 1. We're on Fisherville in front of McDonald's. Looks like maybe a pedestrian struck by a car. Got one down the roadway. Can you start a pump?
1: That's affirmative, Ambulance 1. 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You have a pedestrian down in front of McDonald's on Fisherville.
2: Mr. 5 will head that way.
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1: Just an update, not a pedestrian struck by a vehicle. It's a diabetic emergency. We've moved to the parking lot of Szechuan Gardens.
0: 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You're in the parking lot at Szechuan Gardens.

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2: Fire alarm, Barnstead Ambulance 2 is at Concord Hospital.
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0: Yeah, we've got a tree down across the road leaning on the wires, suspended by the wires.
1: Tree down across the road on the wires.

Pitts Trail Fire and Ambulance, Rolling Green, 67 Main Street, C10, meet police, welfare check, and assist with entry. 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

0: Pittsfield Ambulance 1 responding. Police are on scene. 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Unable to raise him, so they need to check the apartment and assist with entry, okay?
1: Receive.
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2: Okay, we'll be standing by.

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0: Who's responding?
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In front of 62 West Road for a possible motor vehicle accident. That's for Canterbury Fire, Pennacook Rescue, in front of 62 West Road. Check a report of a motor vehicle accident. 1855.

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1: It's Field Ambulance 1 year of service, and comment was patient fine or found, or what was the message? 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
0: Yep, it was the husband of the patient previously, and we found him sleeping in the bedroom.
1: Okay, and you're all set. We'll clear you up.
0: We are all set. Thank you.
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Santa Crook Rescue in Bosquin to hand a Dustin Park and ride on Route 4. Ahead 8, Charlie Lovell. That's for Santa Crook Rescue, hand a Dustin on Route 4. Headache, Charlie Lovell, 1936.

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